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Don't forget to listen to Front of Humor middays 10 till 2. She has it all request lunch hour, noon to 1. Here's the Offspring. You gotta keep them separated.

0: The horse. 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I told him it was sweet, but I was hoping for something a little shinier.
1: And you still said yes?
0: I did, because what matters most isn't the ring, it's who's riding beside you.
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There's more rockin' just ahead on WZXR. 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Warhorse of Williamsport is throwing in a Denago eHawk 6 Youth Electric ATV, a $2,600 value. 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
1: Is there any way you can play Stone in Love by Journey for my girlfriend, Jody?
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to Silla's Grove Area High School graduated tonight at 6 o'clock. Good for them. Milton, you're next up. Tomorrow, 7 o'clock, they'll be graduating. Here's The Clash.

0: 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So today is National Hamburger Day. How do you like your burgers? Did you know there are 1,250 people in the white pages with the name, last name, Hamburger? Yeah. How would that be cool? Would that be to have the last name Hamburger? Kelly Hamburger. I like it. I don't know. I might have to change my name for the show. The Kelly Hamburger Show. I'll have to run that one by Mark Mack. Mark Mack! Mack! Mark Big Mack. See? Hamburger. It's a theme.
1: 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Each week, we'll give you a chance to win some awesome prizes. 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This week, register to win over $1,000 in tactical and training options from Cowden's Tactical and Training, Williamsport's only public smokeless range, featuring advanced